Thank you. Thank you. Thank you very much, ladies and gentlemen.

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1: Oh, yeah.
0: And your father, he didn't like me at all.
1: No.

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1: Do you remember the doctor said your health was on the par?
0: Oh, I do. And you, my little snooks,
1: oh,
0: you were ruining your looks.
1: Yeah, what a shame. Here we are.
0: Here we are.
1: Crazy in the head.
0: Oh, Greta, yeah. Your eyes look gorgeous.
1: I think so.

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You know how I feel. Feel like an engine, ain't got no driving wheel. I'm not ashamed.

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Don't believe I'm sinking, look what a hole I'm in. Don't believe I love you, look what a fool I've been. I'm not ashamed, ain't that news? I've been living with the blues. Mama had 'em, Papa had 'em too. I've been living with the blues. I'm not ashamed, no friends, ain't that news? I've been living.